my hair stop growing? Or is it me? I called Phil a couple times, he's probably sick of me. He said go easy on yourself, but what does that even mean? Sounds like good advice, but

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0: 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Antena Caro. Antena Caro.
1: 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You do it because you love to play music.

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1: Early morning, there's a message on my phone. It's my mother saying, darling, please come home.

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1: You gotta ask me. 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I need a lover.

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I see the parties and diamonds. 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I loved you truly.